0: And those couple of tracks going out to Carolyn and the Music Master, two there from the Gatlin Brothers, Nothing But Your Love Matters in the Long Run, and also the Indian Summer from them.
1: Whoa, Alvin, get saddlery again. We got your new saddle last week. What's that? A new bridle? A new set of reins? New breastplate? Yeah, Kent Saddlery's got it all. What about me, Albert? Oh, Kent Saddlery have belts, hats, pocket knives and great gift ideas. Okay, I'll get some new Ariat boots and an Akubra. See you at Kent Saddlery on the New England Highway Stanthorpe. Sponsor 2CBD.
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The Glen Innes Hospital Auxiliary will be holding their annual general meeting on Friday the 31st of July at 2 p.m. in the lecture room on the second floor of the main hospital building. All are welcome, so come along. That is, the Glen Innes Hospital Auxiliary will be holding their annual general meeting on Friday the 31st of July at 2 p.m. in the lecture room on the second floor of the main hospital building. All are welcome. Keeping you in touch with what's happening in your community. 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

what she had on her mind wasn't flowers. And I heard my neighbor say, that bad girl down the street should be run from our midst. She drinks and she talks quite a lot. She knows not to speak to my child or to me. My neighbor then smiled, and I thought,

and that would be Jeannie C. Riley with Country Girl. Before that, we heard from Tom Petty with Wildflowers, and we started out with Rolling Stones' Get Off of My Cloud.

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And the lady helping out there, the lady vocalist, was Cheryl Handy there with Jimmy C. Newman, Twine a Woo Woo. To Tall, Tall Trees now from Alan Jackson.

Hey Little Girl there from Ice House, tonight's featured group here on Thursday Evening Sounds. To promote Primitive Man on tour, Dave has reassembled Ice House with host and Lloyd, new members Robert Kretschmer, guitar backing vocals, with Guy Pratt, bass guitar backing vocals, and Andy Quanta. Keyboards and backing vocals also. Fresco was a 5-track EP released in 83 by this lineup. They supported David Bowie on the European section of his Serious Midnight Tour. It was back in 1982 that Russell Mulcahy had directed two of their video clips, Hey Little Girl and Street Cafe, released in February of 83. After these, Mulcahy asked Davies to record the score for his film Razorback. It was entirely instrumental and featured Davies' first recorded use of the Australian-designed Fairlight music computer. The trailer for the movie was released in 83 and the film itself in 1984, April of that year. Well, to 9 o'clock in the weather with a big song for that time. From Ice House, Great Southern Land.

Champagne and How About Us. Smooth, easy listening sound here on Thursday Evening Sounds. Shortly back to Ice House and more fine music as tonight's featured group. But Carly Simon first to the break and You Belong to Me.

0: But I guess I'm wasting my breath on you, sonny.
1: Thank you.

From the mid-80s there for Climate Fish, you love changes, everything. Well, it's just coming on to 8.30 here on the Brekkie on 2CBD. So it is to the news we go. Then Raylene's here with talk of what's happening at the Glen Innes Art Gallery, all coming along very shortly.

folks, and welcome to TCBD on this Friday, wherever you might be listening around this big wide world of ours. Thanks to Lindsay for your breaky show there once again this morning. I'm with you for the next few hours or so, hopefully, and a little bit of a hiccup getting up and running this morning, but anyway, we'll see how we go for the rest of the day.